stars in their eyes. Now why'd you wanna go and put stars in their eyes? Stars in their eyes. Remember they said you'd show them all, emphasize the rise but not the fall, and now you're playing a shopping mall.

I gradually started to drift. In the back of my mind was pretending that I could handle it.

The weight of us all by myself. Our differences just wouldn't marry. I had to beg for help.